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One's 36, one's 23. It's hard to believe, but you're gonna miss this. You're gonna want this back. 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
6: Tonight brings partly cloudy skies with lows near 66, plus patchy fog cutting visibility to about a mile. Tomorrow, sun mixes with clouds, highs near 83. Tomorrow night stays partly cloudy with lows again in the mid-60s. Tuesday turns mostly cloudy, holding in the low 80s. Wednesday brings some sunshine at times, highs near 82, lows in the low 60s. Thursday wraps up with partly sunny skies, highs near 77, lows settling into the upper 50s.

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6: Tonight brings partly cloudy skies with lows near 66, plus patchy fog cutting visibility to about a mile. Tomorrow, sun mixes with clouds, highs near 83. Tomorrow night stays partly cloudy with lows again in the mid-60s. Tuesday turns mostly cloudy, holding in the low 80s. Wednesday brings some sunshine at times, highs near 82, lows in the low 60s. Thursday wraps up with partly sunny skies, highs near 77, lows settling into the upper 50s.

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7: Tonight brings partly cloudy skies and lows in the mid-60s, with light fog possible and visibility down to around a mile. Tomorrow stays partly cloudy with highs near 83. Tomorrow night, a few passing clouds with lows again in the mid-60s. Skies turn cloudier Tuesday, with similar temps in the low 80s. Wednesday looks partly cloudy, highs near 82. And Thursday brings more partly cloudy skies with highs in the upper 70s.
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Got a girl from the south side, got braids in her hair. 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
2: The Padres won at home tonight against Houston 7-2, hitting four home runs. Baltimore was a winner at Texas 10-5. Pete Alonso of the O's hit two home runs. Houston still a half game ahead of the Rangers in the AL West. Padres just one game out of the last NL wildcard spot behind Philadelphia and Arizona. The Phillies came back to win in 12 innings over Toronto 7-6. Kyle Schwarber with two home runs. He has 35. Arizona led the slumping Dodgers 4-0 in the second inning, 4-2 the final. The Dodgers have lost 8 of 9. Detroit in 10 innings won at San Francisco 3-1. Milwaukee in 10 innings defeated Minnesota 4-3. The Brewers had the best record in the majors, 74-44, wins for the White Sox and Cubs. Basketball Hall of Famer Don Nelson died at the age of 86, and in the WNBA, 43 points for Kayla McBride in Minnesota's win over Dallas.
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2: Tonight brings partly cloudy skies and lows in the mid-60s, with light fog possible and visibility down to around a mile. Tomorrow stays partly cloudy with highs near 83. Tomorrow night, a few passing clouds with lows again in the mid-60s. Skies turn cloudier Tuesday, with similar temps in the low 80s. Wednesday looks partly cloudy, highs near 82. And Thursday brings more partly cloudy skies with highs in the upper 70s.

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Why don't you turn it up? Loud. Thunder 100.1.

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Front page obituary, he was a millionaire. He left his fortune to some guy he barely knew. His kids were mad as hell.

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1: Basketball Hall of Famer Don Nelson passed away at the age of 86. He's the second winningest coach in NBA history and won five titles as a player with Boston. Lions quarterback Teddy Bridgewater retired, so Detroit is signing quarterback

0: Joshua Dobbs. Panthers QB Haynes King is out this week at least with a hamstring injury, so Carolina signed quarterback Kyle Trask. In the WNBA, Minnesota is 27-7 after beating Dallas 103-90. Kayla McBride with 43 points, including a record 10 of 14 from three-point range. Alex Pillow, the IndyCar winner in Portland. At Iowa, the NASCAR race went to Ty Gibbs. Baseball's Sunday night game in San Diego was won by the Padres, who hit four home runs and defeated Houston 7-2. Atlanta in 10 innings edged the Yankees 2-1. Philadelphia came back to beat Toronto in 12 innings 7-6.
1: Skies stay partly cloudy through early morning, lows in the low 60s, with patchy fog dropping visibility to around a mile. Today brings partly cloudy skies with highs in the mid 80s, and tonight stays partly cloudy too, lows near 64. Rain looks likely tomorrow, highs near 81, visibility around half a mile. Wednesday mixes sun and clouds, temperatures back in the low 80s. Thursday closes things out partly sunny, highs near 77.

100.1. 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

skies stay partly cloudy through early morning, lows in the low 60s, with patchy fog dropping visibility to around a mile. Today brings partly cloudy skies with highs in the mid-80s, and tonight stays partly cloudy too, lows near 64. Rain looks likely tomorrow, highs near 81, visibility around half a mile. Wednesday mixes sun and clouds, temperatures back in the low 80s. Thursday closes things out partly sunny, highs near 77.

on time. I'll drive your truck.

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1: Basketball Hall of Famer Don Nelson passed away at the age of 86. He's the second winningest coach in NBA history and won 5 titles as a player with Boston. Lions quarterback Teddy Bridgewater retired, so Detroit is signing quarterback Joshua Dobbs. Panthers QB Haynes King is out this week at least with a hamstring injury, so Carolina signed quarterback Kyle Trask. In the WNBA, Minnesota is 27-7 after beating Dallas 103-90. Kayla McBride with 43 points, including a record 10 of 14 from three-point range. Alex Palou, the IndyCar winner in Portland. At Iowa, the NASCAR race went to Ty Gibbs. Baseball's Sunday night game in San Diego was won by the Padres, who hit 4 home runs and defeated Houston 7-2. Atlanta, in 10 innings, edged the Yankees 2-1. Philadelphia came back to beat Toronto in 12 innings 7-6.
2: Skies stay partly cloudy through early morning, lows in the low 60s, with patchy fog dropping visibility to around a mile. Today brings partly cloudy skies with highs in the mid-80s, and tonight stays partly cloudy too, lows near 64. Rain looks likely tomorrow, highs near 81, visibility around half a mile. Wednesday mixes sun and clouds, temperatures back in the low 80s. Thursday closes things out partly sunny, highs near 77.

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Thunder Country. 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

Skies stay partly cloudy through early morning, lows in the low 60s, with patchy fog dropping visibility to around a mile. Today brings partly cloudy skies with highs in the mid-80s, and tonight stays partly cloudy too, lows near 64. Rain looks likely tomorrow, highs near 81, visibility around half a mile. Wednesday mixes sun and clouds, temperatures back in the low 80s. Thursday closes things out partly sunny, highs near 77.

day, Potts Farm was a place to go. Load a truck up, hit the dirt road. Jump the barbed wire, spread the word. Light the bonfire and call the girls. King and the Can and the Marlboro Man. Jack and Jim were a few good men. Where you learn how to kiss and cuss and fight too. Better watch out for the boys in blue. And all this small town, he said, she said. 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You better mind your business, man. Watch your mouth before I have to knock that loud mouth out. I'm tired of talking, man. Y'all ain't listening. The motor's

back and think about them good old days, the way we were raised in our southern ways. 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
1: Basketball Hall of Famer Don Nelson passed away at the age of 86. He's the second winningest coach in NBA history and won 5 titles as a player with Boston. Lions quarterback Teddy Bridgewater retired, so Detroit is signing quarterback Joshua Dobbs. Panthers QB Haynes King is out this week at least with a hamstring injury, so Carolina signed quarterback Kyle Trask. In the WNBA, Minnesota is 27-7 after beating Dallas 103-90. Kayla McBride with 43 points, including a record 10 of 14 from three-point range. Alex Palou, the IndyCar winner in Portland. At Iowa, the NASCAR race went to Ty Gibbs. Baseball Sunday night game in San Diego was won by the Padres, who hit 4 home runs and defeated Houston 7-2. Atlanta in 10 innings edged the Yankees 2-1. Philadelphia came back to beat Toronto in 12 innings 7-6.
2: Skies stay partly cloudy through early morning, lows in the low 60s, with patchy fog dropping visibility to around a mile. Today brings partly cloudy skies with highs in the mid-80s, and tonight stays partly cloudy too, lows near 64. Rain looks likely tomorrow, highs near 81, visibility around half a mile. Wednesday mixes sun and clouds, temperatures back in the low 80s. Thursday closes things out partly sunny, highs near 77.

0: Hey, it's Reed and Chelsea along with you.
1: Oh, Reed.
0: People can't necessarily see it on the radio, but Chelsea's got this sweet radio shirt that I got. And it's from the National Association of Broadcasters Convention. Was I in Vegas
1: I
0: for that?
1: I love radio.
0: And it's got all these cool radio things on it. And it's one of her most comfortable shirts, which on a Monday.
1: I'm repping it today.
0: Yeah, this is good. This is very good. Hope everybody's weekend was great. We had a bunch of fun. We did the Wisconsin State Fair up big on Saturday. We'll talk about that.
1: Yes, we did.
0: We went to the Brewers game yesterday. Saw Jacob Mizorowski pitch. The Miz.
1: Oh,
0: and, you know, that's one of those. There's not many athletes I want to see.
1: Yeah.
0: We got to see Giannis when he was here. I got to see Brett Favre, Aaron Rodgers.
1: Yep.
0: I got to see Ryan Braun, Prince Fielder.
1: Wow, Reed.
0: Yeah, I've gotten to see a lot of them. The Miz is someone, I hate to say it this way, but I do want to see him before his arm falls off. You know, he's a hard thrower.
1: Can't be negative, Reed.
0: Well, Nolan Ryan was a big dude. You know, like a big. The Miz is skinny. You know, he's got whiplash with that arm every single pitch, but it's oohing and aahing as he hits those triple digits. So, Brewers game, always a good time. And, you know, here we go, Chelsea. I mean, August 10th today. So,
1: wow.
0: We got that extra week. So, we still really have like 4 weeks of summer. One, two, three, four.
1: Yeah, but school
0: Labor
1: starts.
0: Day. School starts in about three. One, two, yeah.
1: Look out, kiddies.
0: So, here it comes.
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0: Hey, it's Chelsea. He's Reed. Reed, we need to open our text line for this one, 910-912-6060. A new study found, and this is according to the New York Post, a new study found that couples with smaller gaps between their bedtimes have a happier marriage. Any idea so the there is average...
1: A gap. So there is some gap.
0: Any idea the average gap?
1: Eight
0: seconds. It's a lot bigger...
1: If it's Chelsea, it's 8 seconds.
0: The other, well, we'll talk about the other night in a minute.
1: Yeah. It's 30 minutes.
0: 80 minutes.
1: What do you know, Chelsea? What do you know?
0: Well,
1: 80 minutes. That is 1 hour and 20 minutes.
0: I've been blessed that I get to work with my husband every single day, and I get to make sure that he's on air at the right time. And I get
1: it's
0: to make sure
1: to
0: that he goes to bed at the right time.
1: No, it is a better way to live. I give Chelsea a hard time because we have had many an argument over it. And I mean many an argument over it. But
0: it's so funny. Reed just had like this last 9 months, like just like an epiphany on a lot of different things, whether it's with the kids or the bedtime. You're right.
1: Folded towels without
0: you're
1: being
0: right,
1: asked.
0: Chelsea. You did do that the other day. But
1: no, there's been many things I've taken your advice after fighting you for a long time on.
0: And it's been like
1: just
0: a relief.
1: Routine and just things that probably don't need to be done and things that do need to be done. And
0: because I can predict, I'm like, hey, if we're going to do this, the kids are going to.
1: Yeah.
0: It's going to be a hot mess express. And what do you know? They're,
1: so
0: you know, overtired. And oh, my goodness.
1: What do we say about 80 minutes, though?
0: No, I don't dig 80 minutes. Reed and I go to bed at the same time. Sometimes he dilly-dallies around, like with the teeth brushing and all that. It's just like, get in there. Like, I am so motivated. I am so motivated to literally have put my head on the pillow every night. Like, that is, I love sleep. So the other night, Reed was dilly-dallying farting around. I don't know.
1: What's so funny is
0: and
1: when you're
0: I
1: mad.
0: Was asleep before he even got in the bed.
1: And
0: I
1: didn't
0: was, like,
1: realize
0: until
1: I got
0: out.
1: In, I could have walked out and I could have enjoyed my time more, but I don't want to miss that time with you. No, what's funny is if you're getting after it, if Chelsea's kind of getting frustrated and then she hears me clipping my nails.
0: Oh, that's
1: the reactions
0: worst.
1: Are priceless.

0: Hey, it's Reed and Chelsea keeping you company. All right, Chelsea, Wisconsin State Fair.
1: Oh,
0: we went.
1: Man.
0: We came. We went.
1: No.
0: Saturday.
1: We went. We conquered.
0: Are we missing something there?
1: I don't know. But we definitely conquered.
0: Chelsea
1: all words of the imagination.
0: Chelsea had herself a tall and strong margarita, which was fun to see. Relaxing a little bit on a Saturday. We had to do some work, though, with the station stuff.
1: Yes, we did.
0: We were on the air.
1: It was a business situation.
0: Business trip.
1: Yeah, it was a business trip to the state fair.
0: Yeah,
1: how lucky are we?
0: The onstage welcome for Bailey Zimmerman was great. We got a chance to hang out with a coworker, Van McNeil, who is a state fair aficionado.
1: Yep.
0: If you're with Van, he's going to make sure you do the state fair right.
1: It's so nice.
0: Got my big corn dog. Chelsea got her whole dairy pavilion.
1: Got to hang out with some listeners. That was fun.
0: Fun to see everybody. Everybody had a great time. And the weather was gorgeous. Which, you and I have been to wet and stormy state fairs. We've been to hot state fairs. I thought that weather was as good as we've ever had.
1: Yes.
0: And we've been going there a long time. So, if you get a chance to enjoy the Wisconsin State Fair this week, get there early, make a day of it.
1: Yes.
0: Again, with parking, with...
1: There's construction too.
0: But just take your time. I thought on Saturday, Chelsea, everybody was in a good mood. It's a Saturday, if they were going to see Bailey Zimmerman, all really good stuff. But just be patient, because there's a lot going on in that area, but it is so much fun to go back there year after year. The new foods that they add, all of that great stuff, and the kiddos enjoying showing off their cows and their animals. And just
1: so cute.
0: Yeah, which is what it is all about.
1: Yes.
0: These county fairs, the state fairs, is enjoying agriculture and celebration. So it was really, really, really fun Saturday.
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4: Basketball Hall of Famer Don Nelson passed away at the age of 86. He's the second winningest coach in NBA history and won 5 titles as a player with Boston. Lions quarterback Teddy Bridgewater retired, so Detroit is signing quarterback Joshua Dobbs. Panthers QB Haynes King is out this week at least with a hamstring injury, so Carolina signed quarterback Kyle Trask. In the WNBA, Minnesota is 27-7 after beating Dallas 103-90. Kayla McBride with 43 points, including a record 10 of 14 from three-point range. Alex Palou, the IndyCar winner in Portland. At Iowa, the NASCAR race went to Ty Gibbs. Baseball Sunday night game in San Diego was won by the Padres, who hit 4 home runs and defeated Houston 7-2. Atlanta in 10 innings edged the Yankees 2-1. Philadelphia came back to beat Toronto in 12 innings 7-6.

0: Hey, it's Reed and Chelsea along with you. Chelsea, I want to talk about farmers for a minute.
1: Oh, okay.
0: I'm going to steer this.
1: We're going.
0: I hope the corn is doing well. I saw the study, Chelsea, and it found farmers spent $1.4 billion more on diesel during planting this year with the cost of the fuel prices and all of that.
1: Wow.
0: And I do hope come this harvest time and, a month or two, that these prices can be in a better spot for these farmers. I never forget playing football, and we'd be out on the practice field, which is right next to a big farm field.
1: Yes.
0: And you see the tractor doing his thing. Farmer on the tractor doing his thing during practice, and you could get yelled at by the coaches if you were,
1: watching it.
0: Watching. But how mad could these football coaches get if you were just watching the corn get, harvested? It's very Wisconsin.
1: Yeah.
0: It's very very American. So that's a lot of extra money on diesel. And we got that good rain about a week ago.
1: Mm-hmm.
0: And I don't know where we sit now. I know we needed it, but I haven't talked to a farmer recently on kind of where we sit with the current needs. And obviously it's going to depend on your soil type and where you're at across the state and things like that. But yeah.
1: Wow. Green.
0: I saw that headline. I was like, man alive. And that's not for more of it. It's just for the same amount.

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4: Some sun breaks through today, with temperatures in the mid-80s, though fog is likely and visibility drops to around half a mile. Tonight brings variable cloudiness and lows near 64. Rain grows more likely tomorrow, with highs in the low 80s, and a shower or two can't be ruled out tomorrow night, with lows again in the mid-60s. Wednesday brings a few clouds, highs back in the low 80s, and lows settling into the low 60s.
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0: Hey, it's Reed and Chelsea, along with you. Got to go to the Brewers game yesterday, Chelsea. Saw the Miz pitch.
1: Oh, my goodness, Reed. It was a packed house.
0: Yeah, I mean, 42,700 and change.
1: Okay.
0: So a sellout, one of their biggest crowds of the season. A walk-off 10th inning winner against the Twins. The thing about Twins fans, Brewers Cubs fans, that it's a palpable tension.
1: Mm.
0: You know, they don't like each other.
1: Yes.
0: Brewers Twins, it's not that way.
1: Yeah.
0: You know, it used to be in the American League, I think it was more intense.
1: Yeah.
0: But not that way now. But yeah,
1: baseball is getting fun though. You can kind of feel people are really into it.
0: Yeah, there's an energy for sure.
1: There's an energy behind the Brewers, and they are so fun to watch. And Reed and I were talking during the game yesterday, and those rules that they put in place a couple years ago of really keeping things moving. I mean, that makes it fun. There was a lot of action yesterday. It was a tied game, 3-3 there for a little bit of time, but.
0: Well, I like that in the 10th, they just put a runner on second. I mean,
1: right.
0: It's like, a lot of these games finish in 10 or 11.
1: Yes.
0: Versus 15, 16, 17.
1: My goodness.
0: I used to go to, I think I made Chelsea sit through one of those
1: you
0: games
1: did.
0: One time. Didn't we get to like the 18th inning or something
1: Correct.
0: Crazy? And so it's good. It's definitely good. The Miz, you know, yesterday did not get the win, but went six innings and gave up the three runs, the two home runs.
1: Yeah.
0: But I told Chelsea, when you throw that hard and someone gets a hold of it, it's going to go a long ways.
1: Flies out.
0: Yeah, it definitely is. The other thing that was very cool is, for those of you who didn't know, the Minnesota Twins pitcher is a Tomah, Wisconsin native. High school ball there when he was in 2019, he was a senior. 7 years later, he's playing at AmFam Field for the Twins. So,
1: pretty cool.
0: Yeah, he was impressive too. And that's a fun day at the ballpark. And seeing all those families out enjoying baseball was really a good time. So Brewers get that victory. And we'll see. This thing's going to go down to Brewers-Cubs in the Central. I think both teams are going to get a wild card spot. But yeah, as Chelsea said, starting to, as we get to mid-August now, start watching that scoreboard of these other teams a little bit.
1: Oh, yeah.
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0: Country music news, Reed and Chelsea, along with you. I want to get this one in here, Chelsea. Brett
1: yes.
0: Young, who we saw at the State Fair some years ago.
2: We did.
0: Just at the State Fair on Saturday. More than 10 years after the April 2016 release of his breakthrough hit, Sleep Without You.
2: Yeah.
0: Brett Young's back with the platinum edition of a self-titled debut album.
2: Mm-hmm.
0: So, released in February of 2017, the original 12-track record also featured his hits, In Case You Didn't Know, Like I Loved You, and Mercy. The new edition adds 9 bonus tracks to the album that's already been certified double platinum, including covers of The Temptations' Ain't Too Proud to Beg and Leonard Cohen's Hallelujah. So, very cool, and Brett Young in concert is outstanding. So if you want to check that out, you're invited to do that. The platinum edition of a self-titled debut album, which, yeah, it's been over 10 years.
2: Wow.
0: Since that release.
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0: Hey, it's Reed and Chelsea. Reed, these parents are taking baby names, sibling names, to a whole nother level. So you've obviously heard of the families that all have their kids start with the letter K, right? I mean, it's the Kardashians.
1: Oh, I can tell you about my cousins.
0: Yes, that's another one. They're all J's, which is, it's not even in the same family. It's like
1: cousins.
0: Extended family.
1: I can't believe the spouses agree to it.
0: This is a new naming twist. It's becoming popular. Anagram names. It's where there's subtle connection between the siblings' name without having them sound alike or necessarily even having the same start of the name. So, Liam and Mila.
1: Is that reverse?
0: No. Well, no, it's not reverse, but they have the same four letters. LIAMMILA. They have the same four letters for each kid.
1: So if you have multiple kids, you're working off those three letters. I mean, what happens? Was the fourth kid getting named?
0: Well, I don't know.

0: of people go into it, like, we would only like to have two kids, or like how
1: If
0: that
1: you're the sixth
0: necessarily
1: kid and it's like your name is just nonsensical and it's like,
0: So.
1: you're not giving yourself many letters to work with, off of four. The thing that we have with our two kids, and you and I agreed, is we would like names that people can say pretty easily.
0: Yes. Know how to spell, although Brielle, I sometimes.
1: Younger people know how to spell Brielle. Older people struggle with it, but younger people do. I've asked our younger friends, they're like Brielle, like,
0: Yeah.
1: and you ask older people, and some of them are like, they get creative with their guess. And unique enough. I don't know a lot of Grants. I don't know a lot of Brielles.
0: Yep.
1: But to each their own with these names. But you give yourself too many rules, and you're going to be in a pickle come that fourth kid.
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4: 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Federal investigators are providing new details about a plane crash last month near the Baraboo Dells Airport that seriously injured the pilot. The search for a missing Juneau County inmate is over. He was apprehended in Minnesota. A parking lot repaving project on the north shore of Devil's Lake State Park is underway. Starting this week, work will be done on the City of Portage's Signals Upgrade Project on New Pinery Road at Collins and Slifer Streets. And three crashes on the interstate over the weekend snarled traffic for multiple hours.

0: Reading Chelsea along with you. All right, Chelsea Brewers game yesterday, State Fair on Saturday. What was your favorite part, would you say, of the State Fair? We did a lot of things. We got to see Bailey Zimmerman do the onstage, see listeners. We ate and drank some great food and drinks. What was your favorite part?
1: I mean, the food, I guess.
0: The grilled cheese? Always,
1: like, you can't beat it.
0: You, that margarita went down easy for you, and Chelsea is a bit of a lightweight on those margs.
1: Look out.
0: A little half marg, and she's feeling it, and she was... We split it because, and I had some beers.
1: Stop giving away my secrets, Navrat.
0: You know, you mix tequila and beer.
1: Mm-hmm.
0: That can get a little bit.
1: Yeah,
0: but,
1: I hear you.
0: Drank water too. It was all really fun. And the food there was absolutely delicious. Fun seeing listeners, Chels. Fun hanging out, getting a chance to meet some people. And Bailey Zimmerman, you know, the way he sings, that's how he sounds.
1: I know.
0: He's got that kind of edgy.
1: Really something.
0: Yeah, that edgy sort of sound. And
1: he's been kind of been on my list for a while.
0: Yeah.
1: See, so when he was coming to the State Fair, I was like, this is so cool.
0: Yeah, and just awesome of the State Fair to invite us to come and do the onstage and the whole deal. It was really, really a fun thing, and some great people that make the State Fair happen. That is 175 years. That does not just happen.
1: Oh, my gosh.
0: And they don't make it bigger and better every year by happenstance.
1: Right.
0: Like, it's a ton that goes into it, so.
1: Reed. We did not get any cream puffs. Are you like a cream puff person?
0: So I enjoy a cream puff and I respect a cream puff.
1: Okay.
0: I do not sit in line.
1: Right.
0: And I understand people that do.
1: Yep.
0: You can order ahead. You can do all this stuff. There are so many other things.
1: Yeah.
0: And I've eaten so many State Fair cream puffs in my life. And it's not to say that's an excuse at all.
1: Deep fried cookie dough.
0: But I... You know, we always walk past, and I would do it if the line wasn't as long, but like
1: yes.
0: A Saturday in that weather, the line was, you know.
1: Yes.
0: But the numbers that they, the numbers of those they make and sell.
1: It's astonishing.
0: It is mind-boggling.
1: Yeah.
0: So, I'm a huge cream puff fan of those. I just, with the lines, and I've had many, many in my life.

0: Reading Chelsea Magnum with you. What you got, Chels?
1: I really cannot contain my laughing with this, but we need to talk about this because all of a sudden last week I was like, I'm going to kick it into gear. I'm going to do workouts. I'm going to do all this stuff. And Reed's like, talk to me in 4 days. And you know what, Reed? I've stuck with it.
0: You have stuck with it.
1: And I really do view September when the kids go back to school as a huge reset, a huge routine thing. I've been talking to a couple moms. We're like, no, we love our children, but it's like, we need the routine. We need the structure. Please.
0: You need it. The kids need it. The only one who doesn't necessarily need it are some dads. Some dads need it, though.
1: Reed's
0: too.
1: Like, could keep the kids up till 9 o'clock every night. School night, not school night. It's just like, no. I come down to shut the fun down, if you know what I'm saying. So, Reed, please talk about the workout that I did on Friday.
0: Well, Chelsea got a little ahead of herself. Was a little over her skis, one might say.
1: I don't know if I need to type in for beginners or what, but this was like,
0: she couldn't barely walk up the stairs.
1: I've done a couple, like, upper body. I'm like, this is awesome. I want, you know, to just feel like I have strength and, you know, for my arms, just have more strength. Really, that's what it's about.
0: And get your blood flowing, get you moving.
1: Well, it's about, you know, lifting weights. And I was like, okay, I did two upper bodies. Now it's time to, like, check out, like, you know, a lower body thing with dumbbells. I couldn't walk up the stairs. And, like, I'm kind of embarrassed to admit it, but it was intense. Like, these are quick intervals. These are, like, squatting up and down, all of that. And Grant actually did the video with me, which was kind of fun. But I'm like, this was a horrible idea to do this before I had to go walk around the state fair on Saturday. Because
0: I saw the circuit. It was like three squats, two lunges.
1: Reed, you need to join me next time. Why are you laughing?
0: I kid. It's intense.
1: What did you say? I missed it.
0: I said the circuit was like three squats, two lunges.
1: Oh, thanks, Reed. No,
0: is it as many as you can do in 30 seconds? Is that what it is?
1: No, as many you can do in 45 seconds.
0: In 45 seconds and no break in between?
1: A 10-second break in between for her to then teach you the next thing, which I then am trying to do it when she's doing it because I don't know what I'm doing.
0: Well, I was in the other room and I'd hear a random, I was like, I almost came out to make sure you were fine, but I figured Grant would come find me if you literally tipped over. So it proud of you, Chels.
1: I don't even know what to say.
0: 4 days Reed. In and she's bragging now, so let's, you know. Let's
1: no, see Reed, where you're I at. Really I really ba, ba, think ba, ba, that ba. This is just a better setup to the day. Obviously getting up even earlier is
0: well, it takes like 21 days to form a habit, so you've got but I'm proud of you. I'm proud of you. And
1: no, Reed's just he's making me feel bad now because he's like, I'll catch you

0: an August whatever.
1: Well, I've been working out since I was like 12. But I can literally women texting in, yelling at me.
0: Saying, you go.
1: I kid because I love. I'm proud of you, Chels. I didn't birth two children. I didn't deal with all the things. So.
0: Yeah. No, keep it coming. We can.
1: But this has been a long break. We can wait. This is one of our longer breaks. So we.
0: No, in all seriousness, the videos are good because you end up doing the same routine, weights or whatever every single time.
1: I've done probably the same routine for literally 20 years.
0: Yeah, well,
1: and okay. I respect it for a lot of people.
0: Good for you, Reed.
1: No, I respect that a lot of people, they can't do that. They get sick of it. It's boring.
0: Well, you have to work the other muscles, I feel.
1: Absolutely. So I totally.
0: So you're joining me tomorrow. Sounds good. I'll see you.
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3: 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The Reedsburg 14 under Babe Ruth baseball team off to a 2-0 start in pool play in the World Series in Eagle Pass, Texas. They win Friday over Columbia 16-1 and defeating Vancouver, Washington yesterday 6-5, scoring a run with a bases loaded walk in the bottom of the seventh. Pool play continues tonight. They'll take on Puerto Rico tomorrow against Tri-Valley from California. Bracket play begins on Wednesday, the championship game Saturday afternoon in Eagle Pass, Texas. Home Talent Baseball has reached the Night League playoffs this Thursday night. Reedsburg, the number one seed in the Northwest section, will host Poinette. Poinette, the four seed in the Central. The winner advances to the quarterfinals next Thursday. Wisconsin Dells, the three seed in the Northwest, will be at Ashton on Thursday. The Brewers, a walk-off winner yesterday, defeating the Twins 4-3. Jake Bowers, the game-winning RBI. He had two hits at the plate, two RBI, including a home run. Jackson Churio, a round tripper. D.L. Hall gets the win. Tonight on 97.3 FM, it's the Brewers and Padres. 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
5: Some sun breaks through today, with temperatures in the mid-80s, though fog is likely and visibility drops to around half a mile. Tonight brings variable cloudiness and lows near 64. Rain grows more likely tomorrow, with highs in the low 80s, and a shower or two can't be ruled out tomorrow night, with lows again in the mid-60s. Wednesday brings a few clouds, highs back in the low 80s, and lows settling into the low 60s.

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1: Federal investigators are providing new details about a plane crash last month near the Baraboo Dells Airport that seriously injured the pilot. The 70-year-old pilot reported his engine was not responding to his commands as he approached the airport. The plane could not produce enough climb power before striking trees and crashing in a grassy area north of the airport. The pilots suffered serious injuries while the aircraft sustained substantial damage and has been recovered for examination. The search for a missing inmate from Juneau County is over. 41-year-old Stephen Garner had been serving time for identity theft and recently failed to return from a work release. He was found by authorities in Winona County in Minnesota. Work beginning this week on the City of Portage Signals Upgrade Project on New Pinery Road at Slifer and Collins Streets. All traffic signal lighting and equipment will be replaced. Temporary signals will be in place as to not to impede traffic flow. The streets are expected to remain open. A parking lot repaving project at the north shore of Devil's Lake State Park is underway. There'll be extremely limited parking availability in the north shore for the foreseeable future. Additional stalls have been added to the North Shore Visitor Center. There is no effect at the South Shore day use area. The project expected to wrap up in the spring. And the Wisconsin Dells School District is holding its annual meeting and budget hearing tonight. They'll preliminarily approve the district budget for the upcoming school year. That'll get underway at 6 o'clock tonight at the administration office on Brew Farm Road. Now you're up to date. I'm Tom Demeen, Magnum Media News.
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1: Reed, obviously, Shaboozy said that his collaboration with Beyonce and Cowboy Carter album, whew, help me today, didn't just help him launch his career or fame. He actually considers her like they have a genuine friendship. He said, quote, "I honestly consider her a really good friend at this point. Anytime there's anything going on, she's always sending me congratulations, posting me on the page, always celebrating my accomplishments. We need that," end quote. I think that's so cool.
0: That is. That is really cool.
1: That she really just supports him and, you know, being in music, to have those people that do that, that's huge.
0: Yeah, there are such great stories of, I mean, Taylor Swift remembers everything Kenny Chesney
1: right.
0: did for her. You'll have Megan Maroney, I think, that's, you know, really... Kenny's done a lot, actually. Kenny Chesney's helped a lot of artists. But yeah, that's really neat. And yeah, Shaboozy's songs, they a lot of crossover appeal, of course. But again, one of those artists that we talk about a lot that just brings that different sound to the radio. It comes on, you're like, that's a Shaboozy song. You know it immediately.
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0: Hey, it's Reed and Chelsea with you. Chelsea, let's talk retirees.
1: Okay.
0: I don't ever plan to retire. Work till I'm dead. But it's easy for me to say at 32 years old.
1: Oh, boy.
0: They did a retirement travel survey, Bolden, 2026 retirement travel survey, found that the number one retirement goal is travel, with 67% of respondents ranking it among the top two priorities. Among retirees who prioritize travel, 51% worry about running out of healthy years more than running out of money.
1: Oh, really?
0: They say time is money.
1: Sure.
0: Time is not guaranteed.
1: Yep.
0: What are all the classic lines? Your biggest thing you have is time.
1: Yep.
0: Just 8% say money is their biggest concern. So these retirees are doing fairly well. Obviously, this is not everybody, but that's what they say. The study also found that 89% have incorporated travel into their retirement plan. 86% are confident they know how much they can safely spend, demonstrating financial planning and the importance of it. We have got some great clients who can help you do all of that.
1: Yes.
0: But I love the fact that travel continues to be something that people enjoy doing. And I think that for the next potentially 10 more years, because we couldn't travel as easily with COVID, I still think that that is just an element.
1: Oh, yeah.
0: That people, and maybe there's, you know, a whole generation that will never forget that. Just what that was.
1: Yeah, I don't know if it will last like a whole lifetime.
0: I don't know. I don't know. We'll continue to see. But Chelsea and I, we like to travel when we can, obviously with little kids.
1: Yes.
0: We did more of that before and we'll do more of that later. But I'll tell you, it's fun to go see the world. And Chelsea and I have said many, many times, we buy experiences.
1: Yes.
0: You know, gifts and things like that are important and nice, but enjoy being able to go experience things with each other,
1: right,
0: with the kids and family.
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0: start in pool play in the World Series in Eagle Pass, Texas. A win Friday over Columbia 16-1 and defeating Vancouver, Washington yesterday 6-5, scoring a run with a bases-loaded walk in the bottom of the seventh. Pool play continues tonight. They'll take on Puerto Rico tomorrow against Tri-Valley from California. Bracket play begins on Wednesday, the championship game Saturday afternoon in Eagle Pass, Texas. Home Talent Baseball has reached the Night League playoffs this Thursday night. Reedsburg, the number one seed in the Northwest section, will host Poinette. Poinette, the four seed in the Central. The winner advances to the quarterfinals next Thursday. Wisconsin Dells, the three seed in the Northwest, will be at Ashton on Thursday. The Brewers, a walk-off winner yesterday, defeating the Twins 4-3. Jake Bowers, the game-winning RBI. He had two hits at the plate, two RBI, including a home run. Jackson Churio, a round tripper. D.L. Hall gets the win. Tonight on 97.3 FM, it's the Brewers and Padres. 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

0: Reed and Chelsea with you. All right, so coming up, Chelsea wants to talk about couples that go to bed at the same time.
1: Or maybe don't.
0: Or maybe don't, and she wants to get on a text line, so we won't do this exactly next. But let's just get the text line out there.
1: Yeah,
0: Chelsea.
1: Let's get the text line going. 910-912-6060. Do you go to bed at the same time as your significant other? Does one of you, you know, work an early job? You have to go to bed. One of you are binge watching Netflix and you come to bed. Like, what's the dynamic?
0: Yeah, one of you aren't wound so tight. What's the dynamic? 910-912-6060.
1: A successful person, Reed?
0: Let me get that number out there again. 910-912-6060.
1: Okay.
0: And, you know, are you the fun one of the couple or not? You know,
1: Reed, come on now. You can't phrase it that way.
0: I'm not phrasing it in any way. I'm just
1: You're phrasing
0: asking
1: it.
0: The listeners where they're at with it.
1: Okay.

0: Hey, it's Reed and Chelsea along with you.
1: Oh, Reed.
0: People can't necessarily see it on the radio, but Chelsea's got this sweet radio shirt that I got. And it's from the National Association of Broadcasters Convention. Was I in Vegas for that?
1: I love radio.
0: And it's got all these cool radio things on it. And it's one of her most comfortable shirts, which on a Monday.
1: I'm repping it today.
0: Yeah, this is good. This is very good. Hope everybody's weekend was great. We had a bunch of fun. We did the Wisconsin State Fair up big on Saturday. We'll talk about that.
1: Yes, we did.
0: We went to the Brewers game yesterday. Saw Jacob Mizorowski pitch. The Miz.
1: Oh,
0: and, you know, that's one of those. There's not many athletes I want to see.
1: Yeah.
0: We got to see Giannis when he was here. I got to see Brett Favre, Aaron Rodgers.
1: Yep.
0: I got to see Ryan Braun, Prince Fielder.
1: Wow, Reed.
0: Yeah, I've gotten to see a lot of them. The Miz is someone, I hate to say it this way, but I do want to see him before his arm falls off. You know, he's a hard thrower.
1: Can't be negative, Reed.
0: Well, Nolan Ryan was a big dude. You know, like a big. The Miz is skinny. You know, he's got whiplash with that arm every single pitch, but it's oohing and aahing as he hits those triple digits. So Brewers game, always a good time. And, you know, here we go, Chelsea. I mean, August 10th today. So
1: wow,
0: we got that extra week. So we still really have like 4 weeks of summer. One, two, three, four.
1: Yeah, but school
0: Labor
1: starts.
0: Day.
1: School starts.
0: School starts in about three. One, two, yeah.
1: Look out, kiddies.
0: So here it comes.
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0: Some sun breaks through today, with temperatures in the mid-80s, though fog is likely and visibility drops to around half a mile. Tonight brings variable cloudiness and lows near 64. Rain grows more likely tomorrow, with highs in the low 80s, and a shower or two can't be ruled out tomorrow night, with lows again in the mid-60s. Wednesday brings a few clouds, highs back in the low 80s, and lows settling into the low 60s.
1: Thunder 100.1.

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1: The investigation continues into a plane crash last month at the Baraboo Dells Airport that seriously injured the pilot. The NTSB says the 70-year-old pilot reported his engine was not responding to his commands as he approached the airport. The plane could not produce enough climb power before striking several trees and crashing in a grassy area north of the airport. The pilot taken to a local hospital with serious injuries. The aircraft sustained substantial damage and has been recovered for examination. A missing Juneau County inmate was apprehended. 41-year-old Stephen Garner had been serving time for identity theft and recently failed to return to jail from a Hubert work release session. He was taken into custody last week in Winona County, Minnesota. The Wisconsin Dells School District is holding its budget hearing and annual meeting tonight. They'll look to approve the preliminary budget for the upcoming school year. A gathering tonight at 6 o'clock at the school district administration office on Brew Farm Road. The city of Portage has begun its signals upgrade project on New Pinery Road at both Collins and Slifer Streets. Work will include the replacement of all traffic signal lighting and equipment. Temporary signals will be put up so as not to impede traffic flow. The streets are expected to remain open. And a parking lot repaving project on the north shore of Devil's Lake State Park is underway. Parking availability will be extremely limited in the north shore for the foreseeable future. Additional temporary accessible parking stalls will be added to the North Shore Visitor Center. No effect at the South Shore Day Use Area. The project expected to be complete in the spring. Now you're up to date. I'm Tom Demeen, Magnum Media News.
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0: Hey, it's Chelsea. He's Reed. Reed, we need to open our text line for this one, 910-912-6060. A new study found, and this is according to the New York Post, a new study found that couples with smaller gaps between their bedtimes have a happier marriage. Any idea so the there is average... A
1: gap. So there is some gap.
0: Any idea the average gap?
1: 8 seconds.
0: It's a lot bigger...
1: If it's Chelsea, it's 8 seconds.
0: The other. Well, we'll talk about the other.

0: than 90 minutes.
1: Yeah. It's 30 minutes.
0: 80 minutes.
1: Well, what do you know, Chels? What do you know?
0: Well,
1: 80 minutes. That is 1 hour and 20 minutes.
0: I've been blessed that I get to work with my husband every single day. And I get to make sure that he's on air at the right time. And I get
1: to
0: make sure that he goes to bed at the right time.
1: It is a better way to live. I give Chelsea a hard time because we have had many an argument over it. And I mean many an argument over it. But
0: it's so funny. Reed just had like this last 9 months, like just like an epiphany on a lot of different things, whether it's with the kids or the bedtime. He's just, you're right.
1: Folded towels without
0: being
1: asked.
0: You're right, Chelsea. You did do that the other day. But
1: no, there's been many things I've taken your advice after fighting you for a long time on.
0: And it's been like a relief.
1: Just routine and just things that probably don't need to be done and things that do need to be done. And
0: because I can predict. I'm like, hey, if we're going to do this, the kids are going to.
1: Yeah.
0: It's going to be a hot mess express. And what do you know? They're,
1: so you
0: know, overtired. And oh, my goodness.
1: What do we say about 80 minutes, though?
0: No, I don't dig 80 minutes. Reed and I go to bed at the same time. Sometimes he dilly-dallies around, like, with the teeth brushing and all that. It's just like, get in there. Like, I am so motivated. I am so motivated to literally have put my head on the pillow every night. Like, that is, I love sleep. So, the other night, Reed was diddly-farting around. I don't know.
1: What's so funny is
0: and
1: when you're
0: I mad. Was asleep before he even got in the bed.
1: And I didn't
0: was, like,
1: realize
0: passed
1: till I got
0: out.
1: In, I could have walked out and I could have enjoyed my time more, but. But I didn't want to miss that time with you. No, I. What's funny is if you're getting after it, if Chelsea's kind of getting frustrated and then she hears me clipping my nails.
0: Oh, that's
1: the reactions
0: worst.
1: Are priceless.

0: Hey, Treat and Chelsea, keeping you company. All right, Chelsea, Wisconsin State Fair.
1: Oh,
0: we went.
1: Man.
0: We went.
1: No, no.
0: Saturday.
1: We went. We conquered.
0: Are we missing something there?
1: I don't know. But we definitely conquered.
0: Chelsea
1: all words of the imagination.
0: Chelsea had herself a tall and strong margarita, which was fun to see. Relaxing a little bit on a Saturday. We had to do work, though, with the station stuff.
1: Yes, we did.
0: We were on the air.
1: It was a business situation.
0: Business trip.
1: Yeah, it was a business trip to the state fair.
0: Yeah,
1: how lucky are we?
0: The onstage welcome from Bailey Zimmerman was great. We got a chance to hang out with a coworker, Van McNeil, who is a state fair aficionado.
1: Yep.
0: If you're with Van, he's going to make sure you do the state fair right.
1: That's so nice.
0: Got my big corn dog. Chelsea got her whole dairy pavilion.
1: Got to hang out with some listeners. That was fun.
0: Always so good. Fun to see everybody. Everybody had a great time. And the weather was gorgeous. Which, you and I have been to wet and stormy state fairs. You've been to hot state fairs. I thought that weather was as good as we've ever had.
1: Yes.
0: And we've been going there a long time. So, if you get a chance to enjoy the Wisconsin State Fair this week, I get there early, make a day of it.
1: Yes.
0: Again, with parking, with...
1: There's construction too.
0: But just take your time. I thought on Saturday, Chelsea, everybody was in a good mood. It's a Saturday, if they were going to see Bailey Zimmerman, all really good stuff. But just be patient, because... there's a lot going on in that area, but it is so much fun to go back there year after year. The new foods that they add, all of that great stuff, and the kiddos enjoying showing off their cows and their animals. And just
1: so cute.
0: Yeah, which is what it is all about.
1: Yes.
0: These county fairs, the state fairs, is enjoying agriculture and celebration. So it was really, really, really fun Saturday.
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0: Country music news, Chels.
1: Reed, let's talk about Randy Travis, who surprised a longtime fan of his. And she is an NICU nurse. This is at...
0: Is that NICU?
1: Yeah. Yep. Okay. At the City of Hope Cancer Center during her treatment. So she has had multiple cancer diagnoses. She really credits Travis's music for lifting her spirits, obviously through very challenging time. This cancer center is in Chicago.
0: Okay.
1: So very special moment there, just to meet the person that's, you know, I feel like artists don't understand sometimes how they help people get through really hard times.
0: I agree.
1: And this is one of those cases where Randy actually took time to go see her. How special.
0: Yeah. No, there's a lot of artists that they have said they're surprised by how people resonate with their songs.
1: Right.
0: And if they wrote a song or wrote and sang or just sang, you know, they have something in mind.
1: Yeah.
0: And then when people say, oh, this song meant so much to me during this challenge in my life.
1: Yes.
0: Or this celebration in my life, whatever. It doesn't have to be sad. And sometimes I never thought of the song in that way, and yet it fits it perfectly.
1: Right.
0: And so when people take that song and they bring it to their story, and that's so many songwriters talk about, that's what they want. You know,
1: yeah.
0: They want to be able to put into a song those feelings. So good on Randy Travis.

0: Hey, it's Reed and Chelsea along with you. Chelsea, I want to talk about farmers for a minute.
1: Oh, okay.
0: I'm going to steer this. I hope the corn is doing well. I saw the study, Chelsea, and it found farmers spent $1.4 billion more on diesel during planting this year with the cost of the fuel prices and all of that.
1: Wow.
0: And I do hope come this harvest time and, you know, a month or two, that these prices can be in a better spot for these farmers. I never forget playing football, and we'd be out on the practice field, which is right next to a big farm field.
1: Yes.
0: And you see the tractor doing his thing, farmer on the tractor doing his thing during practice, and you could get yelled at by the coaches if you were, you know.
1: Watching it?
0: Watching. But how mad could these football coaches get if you were just watching the corn get, you know, harvested? It's very Wisconsin.
1: Yeah.
0: It's very, very American. So, but that's a lot of extra money on diesel, and you know we got that good rain about a week ago, and I don't know where we sit now. I know we needed it, but I haven't talked to a farmer recently on kind of where we sit with the current needs, and obviously it's going to depend on your soil type and where you're at across the state and things like that. But yeah,
1: wow,
0: I saw that headline. I was like, man alive, and that's not for more of it. It's just for the same amount.
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6: Some sun breaks through today, with temperatures in the mid-80s, though fog is likely and visibility drops to around half a mile. Tonight brings variable cloudiness and lows near 64. Rain grows more likely tomorrow, with highs in the low 80s, and a shower or two can't be ruled out tomorrow night, with lows again in the mid-60s. Wednesday brings a few clouds, highs back in the low 80s, and lows settling into the low 60s.

0: Nate's reading Chelsea along with you. Got to go to the Brewers game yesterday, Chelsea. Saw the Miz pitch.
1: Oh my goodness, Reed, it was a packed house.
0: Yeah, I mean, 42,700 and change.
1: Okay.
0: So a sellout, one of their biggest crowds of the season, a walk-off 10th inning winner against the Twins. The thing about Twins fans, Brewers Cubs fans, that it's a palpable tension.
1: Mm.
0: You know, they don't like each other.
1: Yes.
0: Brewers Twins, it's not that way.
1: Yeah.
0: You know, it used to be in the American League, I think it was more intense.
1: Yeah.
0: But not that way now. But yeah,
1: baseball is getting fun, though. You can kind of feel people are really into it.
0: Yeah, there's an energy for sure.
1: There's an energy behind the Brewers. And they are so fun to watch. And Reed and I were talking during the game yesterday. And it those rules that they put in place a couple years ago, really keeping things moving. I mean, that makes it fun. There was a lot of action yesterday. It was a tied game, 3-3 there for a little bit of time, but...
0: Well, I like that in the 10th, they just put a runner on second. I mean, right. It's like, a lot of these games finish in 10 or 11.
1: Yes.
0: Versus 15, 16, 17.
1: My goodness.
0: I used to go to, I think I made Chelsea sit through one of those
1: you
0: games
1: did.
0: One time. Did we get to like the 18th inning or something
1: Correct.
0: Crazy? And so, it's good. It's definitely good. The Miz, yesterday did not get the win. But went six innings and gave up the three runs, the two home runs.
1: Yeah.
0: But I told Chelsea, when you throw that hard and someone gets a hold of it, it's going to go a long ways.
1: Flies out.
0: Yeah, it definitely is. The other thing that was very cool is, for those of you who didn't know, the Minnesota Twins pitcher is a Tomah, Wisconsin native. High school ball there when he was in 2019, he was a senior. 7 years later, he's playing at AmFam Field. For the Twins. So,
1: pretty cool.
0: Yeah, he was impressive too. And that's a fun day at the ballpark. And seeing all those families out enjoying baseball was really a good time. So, Brewers get that victory. And we'll see. This thing's going to go down to Brewers Cubs in the Central. I think both teams are going to get a wild card spot. But yeah, as Chelsea said, starting to, as we get to mid August now, start watching that scoreboard of these other teams a little bit.
1: Oh, yeah.
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5: Federal investigators are providing new details about a plane crash last month near the Baraboo Dells Airport that seriously injured the pilot. The 70-year-old pilot reported his engine was not responding to his commands as he approached

0: airport. The plane could not produce enough climb power before striking trees and crashing in a grassy area north of the airport. The pilots suffered serious injuries while the aircraft sustained substantial damage and has been recovered for examination. The search for a missing inmate from Juneau County is over. 41-year-old Stephen Garner had been serving time for identity theft and recently failed to return from a work release. He was found by authorities in Winona County in Minnesota. Work beginning this week on the City of Portage Signals Upgrade Project on New Pinery Road at Slifer and Collins Streets. All traffic signal lighting and equipment will be replaced. Temporary signals will be in place as to not to impede traffic flow. The streets are expected to remain open. A parking lot repaving project at the north shore of Devil's Lake State Park is underway. There'll be extremely limited parking availability in the north shore for the foreseeable future. Additional stalls have been added to the North Shore Visitor Center. There is no effect at the South Shore day use area. The project expected to wrap up in the spring. And the Wisconsin Dells School District is holding its annual meeting and budget hearing tonight. They'll preliminarily approve the district budget for the upcoming school year. That'll get underway at 6 o'clock tonight at the administration office on Brew Farm Road. Now you're up to date. I'm Tom Demean, Magnum Media News.
1: If watching TV has gotten way too complicated for you, then here's some good news. 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

0: Hey, it's Reed and Chelsea. Reed, these parents are taking baby names, sibling names, to a whole nother level. So you've obviously heard of the families that all have their kids start with the letter K, right? I mean, it's the Kardashians.
1: Oh, I can tell you about my cousins.
0: Yes, that's another one. They're all J's, which is, it's not even in the same family. It's like
1: cousins.
0: Extended family.
1: I can't believe the spouses agree to it.
0: This is a new naming twist. It's becoming popular. Anagram names. It's where there's subtle connection between the sibling's name without having them sound alike or necessarily even having the same start of the name. So, Liam and Mila.
1: Is that reverse?
0: No. Well, no, it's not reverse, but they have the same four letters. L-I-A-M-M-I-L-A. They have the same four letters for each kid.
1: So if you have multiple kids, you're working off those three letters. I mean, what happens? Was the fourth kid getting named?
0: Like, well, I don't know if people go into it like, you know, we would only like to have two kids or like how that
1: you're
0: necessarily works.
1: You're the sixth
0: works.
1: Kid and it's like your name is just nonsensical and it's like...
0: So
1: like, you're not giving yourself many letters to work with off of four. I the thing that we have with our two kids, and you and I agreed, is we would like names that people can say pretty easily.
0: Yes. Know how to spell, although Brielle sometimes.
1: Younger people know how to spell Brielle. Older people struggle with it, but younger people do. I've asked our younger friends, they're like B-R-I-E-L-L-E. Like,
0: yeah.
1: And you ask older people and some of them are like, they get creative with their guests. And, you know, unique enough. I don't know a lot of Grants. I don't know a lot of Brielles.
0: Yep.
1: But to each their own with these names. But you give yourself too many rules and you're going to be in a pickle come that fourth kid.
2: 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Somehow, that moment, it lingers. 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

0: Reed and Chelsea along with you. All right, Chelsea, Brewers game yesterday, State Fair on Saturday. What was your favorite part, would you say, of the State Fair? We did a lot of things. We got to see Bailey Zimmerman do the onstage, see listeners. We ate and drank some great food and drinks. What was your favorite part?
1: I mean, the food, I guess.
0: The grilled cheese?
1: Always, like, you can't beat it.
0: That margarita went down easy for you, and Chelsea is a bit of a lightweight on those margs.
1: Look out.
0: A little half marg, and she's feeling it, and she was... We split it because, and I had some beers.
1: Stop giving away my secrets, Navrat.
0: You know, you mix tequila and beer. That can get a little bit.
1: Yeah,
0: but,
1: I hear you.
0: Drank water too. It was all really fun. And the food there was absolutely delicious. Fun seeing listeners, Chels. Fun hanging out, getting a chance to meet some people. And Bailey Zimmerman, you know, the way he sings, that's how he sounds.
1: I know.
0: He's got that kind of edgy.
1: Really something.
0: Yeah, that edgy sort of sound. And
1: he's been a kind of been on my list for a while.
0: Yeah.
1: See, so when

0: he was coming to the state fair. I was like, this is so cool.
1: Yeah, and just awesome of the state fair to invite us to come and do the onstage and the whole deal. It was really, really a fun thing, and some great people that make the state fair happen. That is 175 years. That does not just happen.
0: Oh, my gosh.
1: And they don't make it bigger and better every year by happenstance.
0: Right.
1: Like, it's a ton that goes into it, so.
0: Reed, we did not get any cream puffs. Are you, like, a cream puff person?
1: So, I enjoy a cream puff, and I respect a cream puff.
0: Okay.
1: I do not sit in line.
0: Right.
1: And I understand people that do.
0: Yep.
1: You can order ahead. You can do all this stuff. There are so many other things.
0: Yeah.
1: And I've eaten so many State Fair cream puffs in my life. And it's not to say that's an excuse at all.
0: Deep fried cookie dough.
1: But I, you know, we always walk past. And I would do it if the line wasn't as long. But like
0: yes.
1: a Saturday in that weather, the line was, you know.
0: Yes.
1: But the numbers that they, the numbers of those they make and sell.
0: It's astonishing.
1: It is mind-boggling.
0: Yeah.
1: So I'm a huge cream puff fan of those. I just, with the lines. And I've had many, many in my life.
0: Okay.

0: Reading Chelsea Magnum with you. What you got, Chels?
1: I really cannot contain my laughing with this, but we need to talk about this because all of a sudden last week I was like, I'm going to kick it into gear. I'm going to do workouts. I'm going to do all this stuff. And Reed's like, talk to me in 4 days. And you know what, Reed? I've stuck with it.
0: You have stuck with it.
1: And I really do view September, when the kids go back to school, as a huge reset, a huge routine thing. I've been talking to a couple moms. We're like, no, we love our children, but it's like, we need the routine. We need the structure. Please.
0: You need it. The kids need it. The only one who doesn't necessarily need it are some dads. Some dads need it, though,
1: Reed's
0: too.
1: Like, could keep the kids up till 9 o'clock every night. School night, not school night. It's just like, no. I come down to shut the fun down, if you know what I'm saying. So, Reed, please talk about the workout that I did on Friday.
0: Well, Chelsea got a little ahead of herself. It was a little over her skis, one might say.
1: I don't know if I need to type in for beginners or what. But this was like...
0: She could barely walk up the stairs.
1: I've done a couple, like, upper body. I'm like, this is awesome. I want, you know, to just feel like I have strength and, you know, for my arms, just have more strength. Really, that's what it's about.
0: And get your blood flowing, get you moving.
1: Well, it's about, you know, lifting weights. And I was like, okay, I did two upper bodies. Now it's time to, like, check out, like, you know, a lower body thing with dumbbells. I couldn't walk up the stairs. And, like, I'm kind of embarrassed to admit it, but it was intense. Like, these are quick intervals. These are, like, squatting up and down, all of that. And Grant actually did the video with me, which was kind of fun. But I'm like, this was a horrible idea to do this before I had to go walk around the state fair on Saturday. Because
0: I saw the circuit. It was like three squats, two lunges.
1: Reed, you need to join me next time. Why are you laughing?
0: I kid. It's intense.
1: What did you say? I missed it.
0: I said the circuit was like three squats, two lunges.
1: Thanks, Reed. Is it
0: as many as you can do in 30 seconds? Is that what it is?
1: No, as many you can do in 45 seconds.
0: In 45 seconds and no break in between?
1: A 10-second break in between for her to then teach you the next thing, which I then am trying to do it when she's doing it because I don't know what I'm doing.
0: Well, I was in the other room and I'd hear a random, ah. I was like, I almost came out to make sure you were fine, but I figured Grant would come find me if you literally tipped over. So it proud was, of you, Chels.
1: I don't even know what to say.
0: 4 days Reed. In and she's bragging now, so let's, you know.
1: No, Reed, I really think that this is just a better setup to the day. Obviously, getting up even earlier is...
0: Well, it takes like 21 days to form a habit, so you've got to... But I'm proud of you. I'm proud of you. And
1: no, Reed's just... He's making me feel bad now because he's like, I'll catch you on August whatever.
0: Well, I've been working out since I was like 12. But I can literally
1: hear
0: women texting in, yelling at me.
1: Saying, you go.
0: I kid because I love. I'm proud of you, Chels. I didn't birth two children. I didn't deal with all the things. So.
1: Yeah. No, keep it coming. We can.
0: But this has been a long break. This is one of our longer breaks. So we.
1: No, in all seriousness, the videos are good because you end up doing this same routine, weights or whatever every single time.
0: I've done probably the same routine for literally 20 years.
1: Yeah, well.
0: And
1: okay.
0: I respect that for a
1: Good
0: lot of
1: for
0: people.
1: You, Reed.
0: No, I respect that a lot of people, they can't do that. They get sick of it. It's boring.
1: Well, you have to work the other muscles, I feel.
0: Absolutely. So I totally.
1: So you're joining me tomorrow. Sounds good. I'll see you.

0: Hey, it's Reed and Chelsea with you. Chelsea, let's talk retirees.
1: Okay.
0: I don't ever plan to retire. Work till I'm dead. But it's easy for me to say at 32 years old.
1: Oh, boy.
0: They did a retirement travel survey. Bolden, 2026 retirement travel survey, found that the number one retirement goal is travel, with 67% of respondents ranking it among the top two priorities. Among retirees who prioritize travel, 51% worry about running out of healthy years more than running out of money.
1: Oh, really?
0: They say time is money.
1: Sure.
0: Time is not guaranteed.
1: Yep.
0: What are all the classic lines? Your biggest thing you have is time.
1: Yep.
0: Just 8% say money is their biggest concern. So these retirees are doing fairly well. Obviously, this is not everybody, but that's what they say. The study also found that 89% have incorporated travel into their retirement plan. 86% are confident they know how much they can safely spend, demonstrating financial planning and the importance of it. We have got some great clients who can help you do all of that.
1: Yes.
0: But I love the fact that travel continues to be something that people enjoy doing. And I think that for the next potentially 10 more years, because we couldn't travel as easily with COVID, I still think that that is just an element.
1: Oh, yeah.
0: That people, and maybe there's, you know, a whole generation that will never forget that. Just what that was.
1: Yeah, I don't know if it will last like a whole lifetime.
0: I don't know. We'll continue to see. But Chelsea and I, we like to travel when we can, obviously with little kids.
1: Yes.
0: We did more of that before and we'll do more of that later. But I'll tell you, it's fun to go see the world. And Chelsea and I have said many, many times, we buy experiences.
1: Yes.
0: You know, gifts and things like that are important and nice, but enjoy being able to go experience things with each other,
1: right,
0: with the kids and family.
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2: Some sun breaks through today, with temperatures in the mid-80s, though fog is likely and visibility drops to around half a mile. Tonight brings variable cloudiness and lows near 64. Rain grows more likely tomorrow, with highs in the low 80s, and a shower or two can't be ruled out tomorrow night, with lows again in the mid-60s. Wednesday brings a few clouds, highs back in the low 80s, and lows settling into the low 60s.

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3: 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And you're invited to the Rivertown's Community Art Exhibit at the Portage Center for the Arts. 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

0: Kyle. It's Ritter. Thanks for hanging out today. I just mentioned the weekend. I had like a super chill weekend. I hope you did as well. I even spent some time reading. Like I just sat outside Saturday, read a good book for a while, which I mean, just saw today it's National Book Lovers Day. So let's just take a break and read for the rest of the day. I don't know if it's just me, but I felt like when I was a kid, I didn't want to read. You know, you'd always give the, I'm so bored line. Be like, well, I don't want to read a book. Now as an adult, you're like, I like reading. Or is it just me?
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3: Here are some stories we are working on today. Federal investigators are providing new details about a plane crash last month near the Baraboo Dells Airport that seriously injured the pilot. The search for a missing Juneau County inmate is over. He was apprehended in Minnesota. A parking lot repaving project on the north shore of Devil's Lake State Park is underway. Starting this week, work will be done on the City of Portage's signals upgrade project on New Pinery Road at Collins and Slifer Streets. And three crashes on the interstate over the weekend snarled.

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0: Well, no big lottery winner over the weekend. $905 million is the newest Powerball jackpot, which, you know, you cash out $392 million. I don't know I could survive on that forever. If only, right? Like, that's the only redeeming quality thing to lotteries is it gives us a chance to sit back for 6 seconds and think, what if?
1: Tim McGraw is headlining Alpine Valley on Saturday night, August 22nd. 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
3: Today's partly cloudy with highs near 83, and patches of fog will drop visibility to around a mile. Tonight stays partly cloudy with lows in the upper 60s. Rain looks likely tomorrow, about a half an inch expected. Temps holding in the low 80s. Tomorrow night brings a few clouds and lows in the mid 60s. Wednesday sees some clouds with highs again in the low 80s, and Thursday turns considerably cloudy with a high in the upper 70s.

Okay, y'all. Brewers pitcher Jacob Mizorowski, the Miz, is just... Dude is sick. Making hitters look like they forgot how a baseball works. Y'all see the latest milestone he crossed yesterday? We're going to talk about it coming up.

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0: Okay, like, we knew Miz was special when he, you know, first was coming up with the Brewers organization. What's up? It's Ritter. But I didn't think 100 miles an hour constantly, getting 204 strikeouts already, and we still got, what, like 2 months of the season left? A dude has struck out 204 people. I mean, that's more strikeouts in a college bar on a Saturday night.
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0: Okay, so y'all remember the wildfire smoke that was absolutely just choking us out for a while there? 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Hang on.
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0: The investigation continues into a plane crash last month at the Baraboo Dells Airport that seriously injured the pilot. The NTSB says the 70-year-old pilot reported his engine was not responding to his commands as he approached the airport. The plane could not produce enough climb power before striking several trees and crashing in a grassy area north of the airport. The pilot taken to a local hospital with serious injuries. The aircraft sustained substantial damage and has been recovered for examination. A missing Juneau County inmate was apprehended. 41-year-old Stephen Garner had been serving time for identity theft and recently failed to return to jail from a Huber work release session. He was taken into custody last week in Winona County, Minnesota. The Wisconsin Dells School District is holding its budget hearing and annual meeting tonight. They'll look to approve the preliminary budget for the upcoming school year. A gathering tonight at 6 o'clock at the school district administration office on Brew Farm Road. The city of Portage has begun its signals upgrade project on New Pinery Road at both Collins and Slifer Streets. Work will include the replacement of all traffic signal lighting and equipment. Temporary signals will be put up so as not to impede traffic flow. The streets are expected to remain open. And a parking lot repaving project on the north shore of Devil's Lake State Park is underway. Parking availability will be extremely limited in the north shore for the foreseeable future. Additional temporary accessible parking stalls will be added to the North Shore Visitor Center. No effect at the South Shore Day Use Area. The project expected to be complete in the spring. Now you're up to date. I'm Tom Demeen, Magnum Media News.
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0: What's up? It's Ritter. Thanks for hanging out today. And, you know, I feel like we have the wildfire smoke bad. It's now out west, like in the Pacific Northwest. In fact, got so bad this weekend, Luke Bryan had to cancel shows.
1: And they were really for us doing it. But after last night and seeing the conditions, I just think it's probably best if we pick another date. Thank you guys for understanding.
0: Yeah, after he choked it out on Thursday through a show, he then ended up canceling a show for Friday in Bend, Saturday in Seattle, and moving those to like sometime in October, which to me seems prime bonfire season, just a smaller bonfire.
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3: Today's partly cloudy with highs near 83, and patches of fog will drop visibility to around a mile. Tonight stays partly cloudy with lows in the upper 60s. Rain looks likely tomorrow, about a half an inch expected. Temps holding in the low 80s. Tomorrow night brings a few clouds and lows in the mid 60s. Wednesday sees some clouds with highs again in the low 80s, and Thursday turns considerably cloudy with a high in the upper 70s.

0: I don't know about you. I've kind of been keeping the eye on the forecast throughout the week, and it looks, is the only description for it. You know, not every summer week can be 90 and sunny, right?
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0: I cannot believe it is already first Packers preseason game coming up this Thursday night. Yeah, if you haven't been keeping your eye on it, Packers had family night on Friday, first preseason games this week, but it looks like the injury bug's already hitting the team. I'm going to run you down some players they're going to be missing coming up.
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0: Brewers are playing the way they're playing. Packers season is about to kick off. And the first official preseason game going to be this Thursday. And it does look like, though, a couple of injuries moving through the team. Jaden Reed, Matthew Golden, star receivers, they're both out of practice over the weekend. Edgerrin Cooper, Josh Wild, the tight end, was also out. Hopefully everybody can get themselves back on track and get ready to go. I want to see this team hit the ground running here in a few weeks.
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3: Federal investigators are providing new details about a plane crash last month near the Baraboo Dells Airport that seriously injured the pilot. The 70-year-old pilot reported his engine was not responding to his commands as he approached the airport. The plane could not produce enough climb power before striking trees and crashing in a grassy area north of the airport. The pilots suffered serious injuries while the aircraft sustained substantial damage and has been recovered for examination. The search for a missing inmate from Juneau County is over. 41-year-old Stephen Garner had been serving time for identity theft and recently failed to return from a work release. He was found by authorities in Winona County in Minnesota. Work beginning this week on the City of Portage Signals Upgrade Project on New Pinery Road at Slifer and Collins Streets. All traffic signal lighting and equipment will be replaced. Temporary signals will be in place as to not to impede traffic flow. The streets are expected to remain open. A parking lot repaving project at the north shore of Devil's Lake State Park is underway. There'll be extremely limited parking availability in the north shore for the foreseeable future. Additional stalls have been added to the North Shore Visitor Center. There is no effect at the South Shore day use area. The project expected to wrap up in the spring. And the Wisconsin Dells School District is holding its annual meeting and budget hearing tonight. They'll preliminarily approve the district budget for the upcoming school year. That'll get underway at 6 o'clock tonight at the administration office on Brew Farm Road. Now you're up to date. I'm Tom Demeen, Magnum Media News.
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0: Okay, so I know last week I had mentioned Chris Stapleton had joined Guns N' Roses on stage and performed a song with them. Well, naturally, Chris thought he had to return the favor. I'll tell you what he did coming up.
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5: Today's partly cloudy with highs near 83, and patches of fog will drop visibility to around a mile. Tonight stays partly cloudy with lows in the upper 60s. Rain looks likely tomorrow, about a half an inch expected. Temps holding in the low 80s. Tomorrow night brings a few clouds and lows in the mid 60s. Wednesday sees some clouds with highs again in the low 80s, and Thursday turns considerably cloudy with a high in the upper 70s.

Okay, I'm personally kind of here for this whole Chris Stapleton Guns N' Roses collab thing that's been going on. It's Ritter. I mean, they're basically besties now. After Chris joined Guns N' Roses and did Knock on Heaven's Door last week, Chris Stapleton this weekend returned the favor, inviting Guns N' Roses to join him on stage. I mean, Chris Stapleton's voice, okay, singing Guns, I'm just saying, Axl Rose is great and all, but Chris Stapleton,

0: Luke Combs has broken a ton of records, right? Like from attendance records to like streaming records. Well, another one just popped his way, by the way. Yes, it's Ritter. Fast Car, his version of it, just passed 1 billion streams on Spotify. In fact, that makes it only the 18th country song ever to hit that mark. But, I mean, again, you think about the fact that the original, sung by Tracy Chapman, got that Billionaire's Club last year because of its popularity. And now the Luke Combs version, it's like the same song with, you know, 2 billion streams. Those are two pretty fast cars, all I'm saying.
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4: Today's partly cloudy with highs near 83, and patches of fog will drop visibility to around a mile. Tonight stays partly cloudy with lows in the upper 60s. Rain looks likely tomorrow, about a half an inch expected. Temps holding in the low 80s. Tomorrow night brings a few clouds and lows in the mid-60s. Wednesday sees some clouds with highs again in the low 80s, and Thursday turns considerably cloudy with a high in the upper 70s.

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Thunder 100.1. Keeping it country.

Well, no big lottery winner over the weekend. $905 million is the newest Powerball jackpot, which, you know, you cash out $392 million. I don't know I could survive on that forever. If only, right? Like, that's the only redeeming quality, I think, to lotteries is it gives us a chance to sit back for 6 seconds and think, what if?

Thunder Country 100.1, Mike Olson with you on this Monday afternoon. Got a pretty nice day going out there, but it's going to change. We'll have our weather details coming up for you here in just a little bit. So, Shaboozy and Jelly Roll starting out my time here. Reminder for you, I'm going to be getting a few more people signed up here for those Tim McGraw ticket giveaways. Going to be at Alpine Valley August 22nd with special guest 49 Winchester. And we'll tell you more about that. Yeah, because we teamed up with Sweeta Metal Roofing. Good people. Oh, I'll tell you more about them, too. Right now, I got a set of music just waiting to get out the door here. So let's roll. Toby Keith, Cole Wetzel, Jesse Murph, Brooks and Dunn, and Parker McCollum on Thunder Country 100.1.

0: Toby Keith on Thunder Country 100.1. Sweeta Metal Roofing, the last roof you'll ever need. They are good people, and they teamed up with us to give away tickets to go see Tim McGraw at Alpine Valley. And I need you to go to thunder100.com. That is our website. And you'll see Tim McGraw smiling there as he's getting ready for the Pawn Shop Guitar Tour. And if you click on that poster, it'll take you to our entry sheet. You fill that out. And hopefully we'll be giving you a jingle here coming up later this week. I think Wednesday night they're going to start doing the calling there for these folks. All right, so good luck to you. And in the meantime, Sweeta Metal Roofing, just happened to tell you a little bit about them coming up here in just a moment, along with Jordan Davis and more on Thunder Country 100.1.
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0: Thunder Country 100.1, Tucker Wetmore. I have an information break lined up for you next, and then get yourself ready for Corey Kent. I also have Gabby Barrett, William Michael Morgan. I haven't heard from him in a while. Luke Bryan, John Party, and Lady A. All for you on Thunder Country 100.1.
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3: Today brings partly cloudy skies, highs near 83, with some fog possible and visibility around a mile. Tonight stays partly cloudy, lows around 70. Tomorrow, showers are possible with about a quarter inch likely, highs again in the low 80s. Clouds drift through tomorrow night, lows in the mid 60s. Wednesday turns mostly cloudy, similar highs in the low 80s. And Thursday brings mainly cloudy skies with highs in the upper 70s.

Thunder Country 100.1, Corey Kent and This Heart. A reminder for you to sign up now for the 11th annual Portage Police K-9 Golf Outing. It's happening on Saturday, September 12th, 9 o'clock tee time. And it'll be at the Portage Country Club. All the proceeds will go to support the K-9 unit to help pay vet bills, equipment, and training. Participants, you're going to be getting some great food there, some whole prizes, and various raffle events and prizes there. All right, register at the Portage Police Department, or you can register at the Portage Country Club. You can do it online, too, portagewi.gov/police. And you're asked to sign up on or before the 28th of this month. All right, good luck. Have yourself a great time. Maybe win yourself a nice prize, especially if you get a hole-in-one. Ooh, those are nice. I've never gotten one in my entire life. Shaboozy, Rodney Atkins, Morgan Wallen with Post Malone on Thunder Country 100.1.

0: Thunder Country 100.1 Shaboozy. We're getting ready for area sports here with Tom Demeen. He'll be along shortly, and I'll have another set of music lined up for you with Alan Jackson, Kenny Chesney, Thomas Rhett, and Dylan Marlowe with Dylan Scott on Thunder Country 100.1.
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3: 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The Reedsburg 14-under Babe Ruth baseball team off to a 2-0 start in pool play in the World Series in Eagle Pass, Texas. A win Friday over Columbia 16-1 and defeating Vancouver, Washington yesterday 6-5, scoring a run with a bases-loaded walk in the bottom of the seventh. Pool play continues tonight. They'll take on Puerto Rico tomorrow against Tri-Valley from California. Bracket play begins on Wednesday, the championship game Saturday afternoon in Eagle Pass, Texas. Home Talent Baseball has reached the Night League playoffs this Thursday night. Reedsburg, the number one seed in the Northwest section, will host Poinette. Poinette, the four seed in the Central. The winner advances to the quarterfinals next Thursday. Wisconsin Dells, the three seed in the Northwest, will be at Ashton on Thursday. The Brewers, a walk-off winner yesterday, defeating the Twins 4-3. Jake Bowers, the game-winning RBI. He had two hits at the plate, two RBI, including a home run. Jackson Churiel, a round tripper. D.L. Hall gets the win. Tonight on 97.3 FM, it's the Brewers and Padres. 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

0: country am I in?
1: 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It's 5 o'clock somewhere.
0: It's always on 5 in Margaritaville, come to think of it.
1: I heard that.
0: You've been there, haven't you?
1: Yes, sir.
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Great classic from Alan Jackson on Thunder Country 100.1. 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

0: 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That's where we're giving away signups there to win those Tim McGraw tickets we're giving away. Alpine Valley, Saturday, August 22nd, with special guest 49 Winchester. Click on the poster, fill out the entry sheet, and send that entry in. Start rubbing that rabbit's foot. Get that rascal working for you. Now, I've got an information break coming up. Information? Boy, it sounds like I'm got inflammation. No, an information break is coming your way, and it will get you back to music, starting with Jason Aldean on Thunder Country 100.1.
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3: 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And you're invited to the Rivertown's Community Art Exhibit at the Portage Center for the Arts. 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

0: Thunder Country 100.1 Low Cash in the hometown home. Got a quick information break for you, and then we'll get you right back into another set of music here as we start wrapping up this 4 o'clock hour. Luke Combs, you'll also be hearing from Chris Young with Cassidy Pope, Russell Dickerson, Matt Cooper, and Billy Currington on Thunder Country 100.1.
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4: Today brings partly cloudy skies, highs near 83, with some fog possible and visibility around a mile. Tonight stays partly cloudy, lows around 70. Tomorrow, showers are possible with about a quarter inch likely, highs again in the low 80s. Clouds drift through tomorrow night, lows in the mid 60s. Wednesday turns mostly cloudy, similar highs in the low 80s. And Thursday brings mainly cloudy skies with highs in the upper 70s.

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This reminder for you, Music in the Park happens Monday night, 6 o'clock at Riverside Park in Boston. This week, the River City Ruckus Bands returns for one more performance this summer. They are a pep band of local musicians playing big band, polka, and novelty music for you. There's going to be a food truck available during this concert, and it's all sponsored by the Friends of the Hatch Public Library. Might want to bring your dancing shoes along, too. I think they're going to be kicking up a good time for you. Yeah, enjoy tonight, 6 o'clock. Now I have for you Morgan Wallen, Travis Tritt, and Shaboozy with Jelly Roll on Thunder Country 100.1.

0: 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I have an information break coming up for you with music on deck from Luke Bryan, Kane Brown, and Carrie Underwood on Thunder Country 100.1.
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0: Thunder Country 100.1, Luke Bryan. Area Sports with Tom Demeen is coming your way here in just a quick moment, and I'll have another set of music lined up with Megan Maroney, who's really having a great time now with her career. Now she's got a doll styled after her from American Girl. Got the clothes to go with it. And, of course, I don't know if she's still doing the makeup commercial. I haven't seen that yet to save me. But I don't know if my wife has. I'll have to ask her tonight. Anyway, also I got Steve Azar, Ella Langley, and Brian Martin coming your way on Thunder Country 100.1.
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0: Kingdom Media Sports. The Reedsburg 14 under Babe Ruth baseball team off to a 2-0 start in pool play in the World Series in Eagle Pass, Texas. A win Friday over Columbia 16-1 and defeating Vancouver, Washington yesterday 6-5, scoring a run with a bases loaded walk in the bottom of the seventh. Pool play continues tonight. They'll take on Puerto Rico tomorrow against Tri-Valley from California. Bracket play begins on Wednesday, the championship game Saturday afternoon in Eagle Pass, Texas. Home Talent Baseball has reached the Night League playoffs this Thursday night. Reedsburg, the number one seed in the Northwest section, will host Poinette. Poinette, the four seed in the Central. The winner advances to the quarterfinals next Thursday. Wisconsin Dells, the three seed in the Northwest, will be at Ashton on Thursday. The Brewers, a walk-off winner yesterday, defeating the Twins 4-3. Jake Bowers, the game-winning RBI. He had two hits at the plate, two RBI, including a home run. Jackson Churiel, a round tripper. D.L. Hall gets the win. Tonight on 97.3 FM, it's the Brewers and Padres. 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

0: 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All right, we're going to sign a few people up here to have a chance at winning those Tim McGraw tickets with his special guest, 49 Winchester, August 22nd at Alpine Valley in Troy. All right, yeah, we've teamed up with Sweetum Metal Roofing, and they are great people. 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And good luck to you. Yeah, you got a silver dollar in your pocket there that you keep around for good luck charm? Yeah, well, rub the head off of that rascal, man, and make it work for you. All right, we'll see if it does bring you good luck. Now we're going to finish up this hour, too. I've got Hardy, Eric Church, Morgan Wallen, and Tim McGraw to sing MacArthur for you. We'll also hear from Keith Urban, the band Perry, Tyler Hubbard, and Kenny Chesney on Thunder Country 100.1.
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5: Tonight, partly cloudy with lows near 67. Tomorrow, showers are possible, about a quarter inch expected, highs in the low 80s. Tomorrow night, a few passing clouds, lows near 66, and widespread fog-cutting visibility to a quarter mile. Wednesday brings mostly cloudy skies and another low 80s day. Thursday stays cloudy with highs in the upper 70s. Friday, some clouds, highs near 75.

Thunder Country 100.1. Hardy, Eric Church, Morgan Wallen, and Tim McGraw teaming up. Kind of like the Highwaymen, aren't they? And MacArthur. Now, this reminder for you, boy, if you like truck and tractor pulls, got one coming up here this Friday and Saturday. The Hillsboro Charity Truck and Tractor Pull. It's good. The show starts at 6 o'clock each night at Fireman's Memorial Park on Highway 33. Live music after the pull Friday night with the Midway Band, and it's coming some of the best country music from the 80s, 90s, and early 2000s. Yeah, I hope you get a chance to go and enjoy. Luke Combs, Jason Aldean, and Josh Ross. 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

Thunder Country 100.1, Luke Combs, Sleepless in a Hotel Room. All right, we're giving away pairs of tickets to go see Tim McGraw at Alpine Valley on Saturday, August 22nd, with special guest 49 Winchester. And we have teamed up with Sweeta Metal Roofing. 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

0: Thunder Country 100.1 Midland. In just a minute, we'll have Tom Dineen stopping by here with his area sports report. We'll get you back into music. Cole Wetzel and Jesse Murph, Low Cash, Shaboozy, and Parmalee on Thunder Country 100.1.
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2: 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The Reedsburg 14 and under Babe Ruth baseball team off to a 2-0 start in pool play in the World Series in Eagle Pass, Texas. A win Friday over Columbia 16-1 and defeating Vancouver, Washington yesterday 6-5, scoring a run with a bases loaded walk in the bottom of the seventh. Pool play continues tonight. They'll take on Puerto Rico tomorrow against Tri-Valley from California. Bracket play begins on Wednesday, the championship game Saturday afternoon in Eagle Pass, Texas. Home Talent Baseball has reached the Night League playoffs this Thursday night. Reedsburg, the number one seed in the Northwest section, will host Poinette. Poinette, the four seed in the Central. The winner advances to the quarterfinals next Thursday. Wisconsin Dells, the three seed in the Northwest, will be at Ashton on Thursday. The Brewers, a walk-off winner yesterday, defeating the Twins 4-3. Jake Bowers, the game-winning RBI. He had two hits at the plate, two RBI, including a home run. Jackson Churiel, a round tripper. D.L. Hall gets the win. Tonight on 97.3 FM, it's the Brewers and Padres. 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

0: Thunder Country 100.1, Co. Wetzel and Jesse Murph. Co. has teamed up with Ella Langley, and they just released a song on Friday called Jaded. And it's out there for you, too. I don't know where you get your music from, but I know I've got it on my phone right now. It's on YouTube. It's in there. So give it a listen. See what you think. I think it's going to be climbing the charts pretty quick. Now, I've got an information break coming your way, and then my final set for this Monday with John Morgan. You'll hear from Brett Young, Taylor Swift, George Burge with Luke Bryan, and Blake Shelton. Mike Olson saying thanks so much for joining me on this Monday. Back with you again tomorrow afternoon at 3 o'clock. Do stick around. We've got plenty more country coming. It's always 24-7 on Thunder Country 100.1. Enjoy your evening, everyone.
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7: Tonight, partly cloudy with lows near 67. Tomorrow, showers are possible, about a quarter inch expected, highs in the low 80s. Tomorrow night, a few passing clouds, lows near 66, and widespread fog cutting visibility to a quarter mile. Wednesday brings mostly cloudy skies and another low 80s day. Thursday stays cloudy with highs in the upper 70s. Friday, some clouds, highs near 75.